0: 135.5%.
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1: 10-4.

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1: Just to make you guys aware, I'm going to be sending out a test or entering a test call, so you guys will probably get some stuff on your Robin notification or your I am responding.
3: Okay.
0: PD 527, off duty. 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

0: channel 16, Zephyr 2. 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
1: I-41P. Can you respond to 2513 Dogwood Apartment 58 for a one-year-old that they found knocking on the neighbor's door? They don't have any idea who she belongs to.
2: En route.
0: Yes, 159, 10-8.
1: That works.

0: MS-37, non-emergent to number 17 Jack Smith Road. Again, non-emergent to number 17 Jack Smith Road. For a sick person, this is going to be a pregnant female that was found on the ground.
1: Is there a unit that can start heading towards 17 Jack Smith Road? Going to be a brown and white trailer, female laying on the ground. She's pregnant. RP asked her if she needed any water. She said no. But
2: communications 736. 137 will head that way.
1: 10-4.
2: She's in labor.
3: Go ahead, MS-36.
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3: Copy, MS-36.
2: 19 and 976. Did I hear this correctly that she's in labor?
1: Negative. Not in labor, just laying outside. Doesn't look good. She's kind of out of it. TV sending EMS. She was asked if she needed any water. She said no. Breathing normally, but she is laying on the ground.
2: 10-4. Are there any other people around?
1: That's for my RP was around her, but I think she's back outside of her home to call us.
0: MS-36, Alpha. PD.
2: Go for 36.
1: 19, SO.
4: 19.
1: You're going with 137 as well, correct?
4: Yes, sir.
1: 10-4.
0: Yeah, a third-party caller who found a fake pregnant female laying on the ground. She is in and out of consciousness is what they're telling me. They think there's some shady stuff going on. They're afraid to go back over by her, so that's pretty much all I got.
2: 36, copy. You can show us responding emergent.
0: Copy that.
4: Sure, I'm 49 traffic.
5: 39, what?
4: 19,
0: go ahead.
4: 22. 16 and 90 East, 3144 to North, please.
0: 10-4.
4: So, wait, what's up?
3: SO 52, 742, every night.
0: 742.
5: 1826.
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0: 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So just for your 43, it's going to be the house on the corner as you come in.
1: 10-4.

0: 19137 SO, District 43. It's not right as you turn in off of Jack Smith Road. If you go all the way into Happy Acres Trailer Court, it's going to be the second turn, brown and white trailer on the corner.
1: And S36. Communications.
2: Go for 36.
1: But you know, they're still laying on the ground. They don't see anyone else around. You're going to take the farthest entrance in and just keep driving straight in, and you'll come to the patient.
2: 36 copies, farthest entrance.

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1: Copy. 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
0: 51.
1: Copy.

0: 19137 SL. My RP said that she has not seen this female in the park before. She does not know who she is. She thinks that she is possibly dehydrated, and she did not see any bleeding.
1: Heckler, she's conscious, correct?
0: 137, that's affirmed.
1: Yep.
0: My RP thinks that she just looks kind of lost and out of it.
2: Yes, we're very safe. Are you sending EMS to that?
0: 36, that's affirmed.
1: Thanks. 137, Calkins, where is your smash on 138?
3: That's 36, also communications.
4: All right, law enforcement, KC Patrol, I'm mutual aid with a complaint. It's going to be around the 248 I-25 northbound. We've gotten two reports of an older male sitting on the side of the road. One is advising he is in a lawn chair. Vehicle is parked in a ditch. Should be a black pickup truck. One RP advised that he is trying to wave people down. The other RP advised that he thought it was weird since it was in the construction zone. Both are wanting him to be checked on. Again, 248 I-25 northbound in this complaint message, 1832. All area law enforcement, KC Patrol, I'm mutual aid with a complaint. It's going to be around the 248 I-25 northbound. We've gotten two reports of an older male sitting on the side of the road. One is advising he is in a lawn chair. Vehicle is parked in a ditch. Should be a black pickup truck. One RP advised that he is trying to wave people down. The other RP advised that he thought it was weird since it was in the construction zone. Both are wanting him to be checked on. Again, 248 I-25 northbound in this complaint message, 1832.
1: Number 36.
0: 19137. So the neighbor said that the female has been laying out there for approximately 3 hours.
1: 10-4.
3: There's a neighbor now that advised the caller that they think the female's been laying out on the ground out there for about 3 hours.
1: 36 copies.
0: 19137 SO. My RP is currently at lot 8 at 17 Jack Smith. She said that the female is diagonal from her location.
2: SO 67, has this reporting party contacted the patient?
4: 67, can you 10-9?
0: 67, that's a negative. My RP doesn't feel safe going out there to check on her other than when she was asking her if she needed any water. So she's staying in her lot and keeping her distance.
2: Okay.

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1: residence.
2: 137, my RP is walking towards you right now.
1: 10-4, I got a female on the ground.
2: 10-4.

0: You heard 14 then?
1: Good. MS 36 communications. Just so you're aware, the SO is on scene.
2: 436.
1: The SO is on scene.
2: Copy that, thanks.
0: 4 X-ray Adam, X-ray Tom 9, Edward Adam 4, David Boy 1, 52120.
1: Copy.
3: Yeah, so.
1: Wonder 7 minutes.
3: Cautious breathing. She just had a cut on her right foot. Well, it's wired up from the she's talking to us just fine.
1: If we're conscious of breathing, talking to you just fine.

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1: I copy, thank you.

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0: At patient.
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3: Go ahead.
1: Copy.
2: 2633 Ladue, apartment 203.
3: 10-4.
2: Sorry, actually, it's going to be apartment C is in Charles.
3: 10-4.
0: And Tina, will you ask her where she left her other shoe inside?
4: They were black and white Converse of some sort. Or street shoes like that?
0: Yes, there's one on the couch.

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1: Go ahead.
0: Who is the RP on this call, and what lot does she live in?
1: Central.

0: 137 RP was at Law 8. Her name is Sonora.
1: 10-4, can you get on the line with her and have her come out here and talk to me, please?
0: Sure.

0: 137 SL. Are you guys at lot 13?
1: Lot number 2 is where 19 is right now. I'm at number 8.
0: 10 more.

0: 137 SL.
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0: 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There is a blue Ford pickup at her house.
1: 10-4. I'll go talk to her in a minute.
0: 10-4.

0: 19 SL. Just to confirm, the patient is at lot 2, correct?
1: That's affirmed.
2: So 67 tank.
0: Number.

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0: We're going to be clear, patient refusal sign.
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1: 19, go ahead.
0: Can you show me 10 a.m.?
1: My team, you cut out. 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
0: 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RP is going to be at Dairy Queen for contact. 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
0: 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Yeah.

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1: 10-4-99.
0: 131 westbound I-90 to Black Mountain, 10-12 on a plate.
1: 10-4.

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1: So far.

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1: Go ahead.
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0: 10-2, 2729, Hawaii mail.
1: Go ahead.
2: Hello, I-90 West. 3 George Nora, 8470. Maryland passenger on a dark green Subaru Crosstrek.
1: 1903.
0: I believe the last name is Tran. Tom Robert Adam Nora. First name, Victor Ida Edward Tom Mary Young. Middle of Tom Ocean Mary. BOV 0413, 1985.
1: Unfortunately.

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0: Just to confirm, you're saying Tran is the last name?
1: Back to firm. Tran is the last name. That to me is first name and Tom is the middle name.
0: 10-4, that's how you gave it.
1: 10-4.
0: PD 514, I'll be out of Dairy Queen. 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

0: All PC Patrol, continuing with my message. It's going to be a life document at the 254.5 I-25 northbound. Reports of a calf that is stuck under the fence. Looks like it is trying to get out, and it's possibly a black calf. Again, 254.5 I-25 north, end of life document, 1914. All PC Patrol, continuing with my message. It's going to be a life document at the 254.5 I-25 northbound. Reports of a calf that is stuck under the fence. Looks like it is trying to get out, and it's possibly a black calf. Again, 254.5 I-25 north, end of life document, 1914.
1: Sure, 2145, you can send that to me.
0: 10-4, 1914.
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0: I believe I'm going to be 1080 with a orange dirt bike going through the campsite. Orange KTM. We are going eastbound on Rietas.
1: And we're eastbound on Rietas with orange dirt bike.
0: Bike helmet, blue sweatshirt.
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1: BC1SO.
0: Speeds are 40. Or south, or east on Box Elder.
1: 7-4.
5: Good.
1: 409 key. 7-4 east on Box Elder, passing Wrangler Arena.
4: I copied. I listened. They're chasing a dirt bike. We're not going to engage in that.
1: Just for your information, the SO is in a pursuit. There, you found on Box Elder from the Box Park area. Copy that.
5: They got me.
1: EMS base. Communications.
2: 160, number 2, be taking up radio control. We're all fine. Box Elder headed towards the barns for the college.
3: Go for EMS base.
1: 10-4 Box Elder heading towards the barns for the college.
2: Just ran the red light at Fox Park Avenue. We're going about 38 miles an hour right now.
1: 10-4 ran red light going 38 miles per hour. Just a heads up for you guys. The SO is in a pursuit. They're on Box Elder headed eastbound from Box Park. They're crushing westbound.
3: Copy that.
2: I think we're about to have a corner.
1: 10-4.
3: One detained.
1: 10-4, one detained.
2: Emergency 95.
1: 10-4. EMS, you guys can cancel the leave, got one in custody.
3: Copy, thanks.
1: Fire, they have one in custody.
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0: 73-73.
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0: 19, you can drop the channel marker.
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0: Who's the on-call juvenile attorney?
1: Central.
2: Hey, it's a step dad. Hold on now.
1: That
0: bother me.
1: I'm sorry. 160, give me 10-9. 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

0: 1067. I'm 1023, and it looks like a parent's hunting.
1: Yeah, so 19 on 703 as well.
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1: We're at the intersection of Cheryl Avenue and Milton or Fox Run Road. That's a short expression, but that's the three junctures we're at.
2: 19, can you 10-9?
1: Milton Road, Cheryl Avenue, Fox Park Road. That's where we're at.
2: 10-4.

-137, 2729, climbing up. Master Cobb, Charles Ocean, Boy Boy, First of William, Tommy Scully, POV02212013, and I have a good address for him if we don't have one.

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1: Was that 8461?
0: 8844. Damn.

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0: If you could just give me the on-call attorney's number in the call notes, please.
1: Sure.
2: SO67, the VIN for the bike in notes.
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0: We don't have any contacts. 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
1: 10-4, we'll get a trained person.

0: 137 SL.
1: How are you?
0: I ran the van on that motorcycle. It does not come back. It's not on file. We don't have it in flex. We need to know who the owner is, please.
2: 10-4, I'll get that to you, sir. 2008 KTM SX85.
0: 10-4.

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1: Over.
2: SO 19, 29 zone of in.
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0: Sure, 145.
1: 145, Glenn. Thank you, that's all.
0: Can you get a return on his 27?

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1: Episode 173, 605.
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0: 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This week, Mom.
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1: 5-14, can you status?
0: I'm good,
1: P. Copy. Just for 43, there's priors for 260.
0: Hey, well.

0: 3619.
1: Sure.
0: You want us to see if this bike is evidence?
1: Negative.
0: 10-4.

0: All area law enforcement, Buffalo Patrol, I'm usually with a possible motorist assist. State maintenance just advised that they got an alarm that went off at the runaway truck ramp on US 16 outside of Buffalo. They were not scheduled to have any maintenance work on it. They do believe somebody might have used it. Again, this is going to be at the runaway truck ramp on US 16 outside of Buffalo. End of motorist assist message 1938. All area law enforcement, Buffalo Patrol, I'm usually with a possible motorist assist. State maintenance just advised that they got an alarm that went off at the runaway truck ramp on US 16 outside of Buffalo. They were not scheduled to have any maintenance work on it. They do believe somebody might have used it. Again, this is going to be at the runaway truck ramp on US 16 outside of Buffalo. End of motorist assist message 1938.
1: 174-1076.
0: 10-4, thank you, 1938.
2: So 173.
0: Go ahead.
2: 2729, don't know why I'm a female.
0: Go ahead.
2: Last of Henry Edward Paul, King Edward Robert. First of Emily, common spelling, middle of Joy. Date of birth is 8-17-1983-83.
0: And I... 10-4, 10-12. All area law enforcement, Sheridan Patrol, I'm usually with a possible hazard around the 31 I-90 eastbound. It's going to be a white-tailed buck that is in the driver's lane. It is still alive, possibly hit by a vehicle. Again, 31 I-90 eastbound, end of hazard event, 1939.
3: 173
0: SO. All area law enforcement, Sheridan Patrol, I'm usually with a possible hazard around the 31 I-90 eastbound. Going to be a white-tailed buck that is in the driver's lane. It is still alive, possibly hit by a vehicle. Again, 31 I-90 eastbound, end of hazard event, 1939.
1: 10-4, I'll take care of him on my way down.
3: Female 1034 invalid, Posse Charleston is clear. Let me just run their game for this, that's really quick.
0: 10-4, 1939.
3: Comes back on a 2005 Ford F-150.
2: 10-4, drivers, and they are, yeah, RL. I'll be 773.
3: Never.
1: 7-6, what?
3: Go ahead.
1: Second stock trail, and we are on a green Mustang.
3: 10-4.
4: SO67, I have a 28 for you.
3: Go ahead.
4: OPC 960, George.
3: Go ahead. I've got that one expired 4/30/2026 on a dark green 1999 Ford to Angel Penrose off of Gurley.
1: Okay.

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0: All units from the Living are 1024 tonight.
1: 10-4.
0: And 580.
1: Four, did you happen to get us a date of birth for Clinton?
0: For which party?
1: Clinton Browley.
0: We did not. We can call mom for that information.
2: That's 67, 27.9 is what I'm now.
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0: 2729 is on a Minnesota female.
1: Go ahead.

0: Last of Frank, Edward, Ida, Sam, Tom. First of April, common spelling, middle of Rose. Date of birth is 4/2/1998/98.
1: Over.
2: Yeah, so 67, 10, 27.9, 20 now.
1: Yeah, 7, go ahead.

0: last of Moncada, Mary Oceanora, Charles Adam, David Adam, Versa Jesse, John Edward, Sam Edward, middle of R for Robert, date of birth 2/4/99.
1: So far. I'm just confirmed, Shadow Wyoming.
0: Okay.

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1: Go ahead, 36.
0: 36 will be in the area. In a bit.

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1: Ten four.
0: Hash 1 3 7 10.
1: Ten four.
0: Answer 173 10.
1: Ten four.
0: One 174 Deers off the road and dispatched back en route.
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0: 7 50.
1: 10 4.
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0: 4 0 7 5.
1: 10 4.

0: 67 level truck, 4075, comes back on a 1999 brown Chevy registered to a Richard Shockey at 601 Tyler Ave, apartment G2.
1: Thank you. Yes, I figured 6750.
0: 10-4.
1: Sheridan 174. Has anybody confirmed that there's a truck in the runaway yet?

0: If you did respond, it was digital or very low.
1: My bad. Johnson County called with a update. They have life flight 1069, two rotors. They may send both of them. There's one deputy and one PD officer on scene, and EMS and fire department have been dispatched.
0: Thank you.
1: You're welcome, 1958.

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1: Go ahead.
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1: Copy.
0: Can you see your name that I searched since there's no state returns?
1: That's firm.
0: Copy, you can add that to the call.
1: Copy.

0: 541. He's clear license. That vehicle comes back to him as well.
1: All right.
2: One 4-5, there's an ambulance coming down the hill, not too far in front of you.
3: Yeah,

0: 174, 1023. Looks like it's more of a tried real hard for the runaway ramp and missed. It's a ramp hanging over the edge, or a rollover that's hanging over the edge.
1: 10-4, 2010. 289 status.
2: Good.
1: Copy.
0: Got a total road blockage too with partial part of the wreck and emergency equipment.
1: Copy, 2011.

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1: Go ahead.
0: Two critical, two life flights en route for two adults that are being taken to Buffalo Hospital.
1: 10-4, 2011.

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1: Go ahead.
0: This is a Class A motorhome

0: Class A motorhome pulling a probably a 24, 26 foot trailer. Plate on the trailer is Tom 154079. I'll work on a plate for the motorhome.
1: 2013.

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1: Good.
0: 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They just want to remove a trespass. It's call APX.
1: From
2: 5:14, 4:9. Are you working on something?
1: It's fine. I'm just finishing up.
2: You're good. I'm just pulling into the office, so I'll give him a call.
1: Thank you.

0: PE49. Is there a active one under a different IR?
1: Anyway, we're just looking it up.
0: Okay. I think the first name, if you replace the M with an L, that's probably who he's talking about.

0: 174 is 91 working.
1: That's negative. Do I need to give him a call?
0: Let's call 39, let him know what we have, and we'll let him decide.
1: 10-4, 2062.

0: 442 PD.
1: 10.
0: Can you head towards the Days Inn for a 911 report of two suspicious males in the parking lot that looked like they wanted to fight each other?
1: Suffer.
2: PD 489, I can back on that.
0: Copy.

0: 442, where are you at?
1: 2nd and 59.
0: Copy, I'm right here. I'll stop in real quick and see what's up.
1: Thank you. I'll still point that way.

0: I'm guessing this is from 14916, which if that's the case, this will just need to be a supplement, not a new call, and I'll have to do a supplemental report to that original. I already removed the notice.
1: Gillette 38 traffic.
2: Is that a 26, 14916?
3: 3, go ahead.
0: Affirm.
2: Copy.
1: 138, I-90 West, Simpson County, 41361, Wilmington Shrub, Bayford.
3: 2021.
0: 5541, I circled the parking lot here at the base, and there's no males outside, and there's no Arrow and Chevy Impala in the parking lot.
2: Copy.

0: Ryan, just so I am clear, you want me to change this one to a supplement and add it to that IR?
1: Sorry, I'm on PX with him. It's a supplement, yep, to 26149 16.

0: $4.99 you can probably disregard. I cleared.
1: 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My MDT's acting up.
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0: he responds to between Albertsons and Buggy Bath for a report of two males that shoved another one into the dumpster. There should be a white car and a black truck there that are also involved.
1: Copy. What's the ages of the males?
0: Sorry, repeat.
1: The approximate ages of the males.
0: Copy. Stand by.
2: PD 4 Fajitola,
0: Hennessy. Copy.
2: PD
0: 4 Go ahead.
2: I'll do a report on this, but you can lift that trespass notice for 123 West Hills Loop. As of now.
0: Copy. Report 99, they were about 25 years old.

0: Buffalo 145. Do you have any 28s entered yet?
1: One for five. I have one for a trailer. That's the only one I got right now.
0: Simple.
1: 23-1.
2: Be fine, yeah. I'll have those vehicles at the buggy there.
1: Copy.

0: Peter Jordan.
1: Guys.
0: Who do we have for utilities at 1402?
2: 145. White House going to start piloting eastbound down the hill.
1: Semi.
2: 0-174, 1027 for the driver.
1: Go ahead.
2: PD 442, that was 499. Copy. Yeah, so 159, 765. Lester Rodriguez, Robert Ocean David, Robert Ida George, Union Edward Zebra, First of Dennis, 32981. Says he's out of South Dakota, doesn't have a license.
1: 289 at Zachary Maroney. Go ahead.
2: Highway 387.
0: Would you just add that in for me, please?
1: 2032. So far. Copy.
2: The deputy's taking him to the hospital. His condition worsened.
1: Oh, and so before I copy at 2033.
0: PD 10 and registration check Arizona truck.
1: Go ahead.
0: William John Adam to David Young.

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1: Go ahead.
0: That comes back on a currently registered Chevy Suburban to a Randy Lee out of Many Farms, Arizona.
1: Copy. Would you add that to state returns too, please?
0: That's fine.

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1: All right.
0: Can you respond to Sinclair at the corner of 59 and 2nd for a civil assist? We'd like a van run on a vehicle.
1: Love to. Anything else? 541-4091, just come up here and see me first before you go to that. I can talk to you about it.

0: 174 Buffalo 8 on your van. I've got traffic up here on the east end. 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
1: I think you guys are running pilot cars down the mountain. Last one I see is a black F-150.
0: 10-4.
2: Asheville, 173.
3: 173.
2: Just saying, I'm trying to catch up to a pickup truck right now on North Carnal Lake, Northern Road. Speeds 90 mile an hour. 605. That truck. North Carnal Lake and Northern Road. 10th on the plate.
0: 173, are they slowing down?
2: They stopped. 10th low.

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0: Columbia Black, Ford F-150, Colorado truck, Ocean Charles, Henry, Adam King, Adam Ocean.
1: Ten four.

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1: Okay.
0: Yeah, South 363.
1: Okay.
0: Buffalo 145, can you send the next large 10-city orientation, please?
1: 147, copy at 2042.
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0: Last of Lincoln, Edward, Charles, Henry, Union, George, Adam. First of Aiden, Adam, Young, David, Young, Nora, middle of Josiah. Date of birth is 3-6-2003.
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0: Go ahead.
2: 173, your driver shows revoked. He also has a protection order.
0: Copy, he didn't have anybody with him. Does it say what it's revoked for?
2: Around the KQ.

0: That's the 173.
1: Go ahead.
0: Also, can I get 29s on a van? The plates on this vehicle are not for this vehicle.
1: Go ahead and button.
0: One, Frank Tom, Frank William 3, Lincoln David 6, Robert Frank Adam, 27044.
1: MS-37, engine 1, this is going to be an update to the address, 2417 Dogwood, it will be apartment 3. Again, 2417 Dogwood, apartment 3.
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0: That's clear on a 07 GMC Utility Blue, last registered out of Buffalo.
1: SO 173. Appreciate you.
0: Go ahead.
1: Can I get an IR for the U.S. for this, please?
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1: 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Okay, I'll head that way.

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0: Here, Las Margaritas.
1: Copy.
0: Do you guys want anything?
1: 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Thank you.

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0: 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We're pulling into the business center across from Lasting Legacy Park. This one has NBR.

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2: Mary Lincoln 5, X-ray, excuse me, Edward X-ray. 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And then 1-5-5, David Adam, 6-5-6-9-9. It should be on Ninja 500 Black Kawasaki.
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2: 0-19, it's going to be George for those digits. Do you need me to reread the whole thing?
1: That's fine. 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
0: 0-5-173, he's good. Talking to the driver.
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2: 10-5, Edward, X-ray. And then 10-12, I need to do some stuff.
0: I said 173. I'm 10-8-5-8.
1: 10-4.
2: 10-4. All right, SO, are you sending me the copy?

0: from the beginning, Mary Lincoln, 5 Edward X-Ray, George 1, 5 Sam David, Adam, 6, 5, 6, 9, 9.
1: July 3.
2: 3-8, go ahead.
3: 442P.
2: 19, that's all.
1: 43 is positive. It's just the protective party. She's by herself.
2: Go on. 2142.
3: Can you head towards the fishing lake for complaints of a group of trucks in the parking lot making a bunch of noise? They're speeding, putting up black smoke, revving their engines.
2: From City West.
4: Sure, 174. Did you get a return on the trailer? I've tried it a couple of different ways.
3: 499, can you go with her?
2: Copy. 174, what was the state for the trailer plate?

0: 541 PD.
1: South Dakota, and I don't know if it's a regular trailer plate or an abortion trailer plate. SO got it back expiring in 23. The numbers are correct that we ran, but I don't know what they did to do it right. I'm sure it's what I'm giving you. It's nothing you're doing.
0: The suspect is going to be the same truck that you were out with earlier.
2: Stand by. Let me see if I can get it to return.
3: Copy, P. I'm on PX. Am I attached to this call? I'm following right now.
0: That's negative. 442, did you copy that, though?
2: From what truck? Communications, MS-37. MS-37, go ahead. Clear the hospital, return to the base.
0: Oh, at about 8 o'clock, 541 was out there with a white Ford Super Duty to a...
2: Copy MS-37. One 174. I did just get it to return. It does say it's expired 131 of 2023 to a Larry Benson's.
0: To a Hayden Henderson that lives out on Streamside. It's going to be 17 County 4140. It's a 2005 Ford pickup, white and gold. It's got stickers all over the back window.
2: Okay.

0: Last name Cody, Charles Ocean, David Young, first name Braylon, boy Robert Adam Young, Lincoln Adam Nora, GOB is 111509.
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0: 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Added to Charles and Mary, 5 a.m. to 11 p.m. and one non-family member under 18.
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0: 10-4.
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0: Experts is going to work with Whiteout to get it off the road. They may have to push it over into the ramp. We're on our way to the hospital to find out if there's any insurance on either one of the units before PACS gets too deep into it.
1: Denver, 2121.

0: 514. The complaint was a black Mazda 3 speeding through the neighborhood with no lights on, had been circling the area. It was going too fast to get a license plate. It had a blonde female driving, and she was yelling out the window. Newer model, nice condition vehicle. There was somebody in the passenger seat as well.
1: Copy.
2: So 174, for your guys' 43, we got a hazard at the 299 I-25 northbound at the Deerfield left lane. I had called TMC and let them know, and they said they'd see what they could do. I don't know if they're going, if they're getting someone out there to it or not.
3: 10-4, I would imagine most of them are up here, but we'll get to it eventually.
2: 10-4, 2153.

0: SO173765.
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0: North Arm Lake, I'm about that trip.
1: 10-4.
2: SO19.
1: Go ahead.
2: Me and those in the radio log right on our body camera with me.
1: That's true.
0: PD4 again.
1: Go ahead.
0: Looks like most of the vehicles have dispersed and the stuff that was on the people left over here.
1: Copy.

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1: 242132.
2: 67 as well.
3: 67 as well.
1: 479 1419 to the area 1460 by the airport for a traffic complaint. 499 442 status.
2: We're fine,
1: thank you. Copy.
3: Copy. Yeah, so you want to notify PD, because I'm currently in Orlo.
1: 541 PD.
4: They're
1: on the call. You head towards a traffic complaint coming into town from out by the airport. It's going to be a silver or gold truck that was brake checking. The RP wouldn't let him pass. SO is a little out of position. They're headed that way, but ask for assistance.
0: Sure.
1: It was last seen southbound past the office saloon. Now, sorry, actually, it just turned into foothills.
0: Yeah.
3: So 67, did it turn on the greenway or at the gas station?

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1: I don't think they can turn on the Foothills. There's construction.
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0: Okay.
2: 3005, on a black Mazda 3 parked on the street on Astor.
0: 10-4, we're not sure. That's just what the RP said.
3: Semi.

0: 67-19. Do you have my $10 general, or do I need to go in the back way to Foothills?
1: I'm in the area right now. I'm about to turn on to Greenway.
2: 514, that returns to a Thaddeus or Crimson Shearer at 653 Lakeland Hills on a 2008 Mazda 4-door black, currently registered.
0: 10-4, I'll go in off Goldenrod in the back, or Foothills, excuse me.
3: I copy. I believe I'm going to be out at 111 Astor Lane, attempting contact.
1: Okay. 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

0: Calling your law enforcement Sheridan Patrol, ready report at the 23 I-90 eastbound Redford Explorer, Wyoming, one county, 2204, swerving all over, doing 55 to 75, braking at unusual times. RP is no longer in contact. Minute ready report, 2139. Calling your law enforcement Sheridan Patrol, ready report at the 23 I-90 eastbound Redford Explorer, Wyoming, one county, 2204, swerving all over, doing 55 to 75, braking at unusual times. RP is no longer in contact. Minute ready report, 2139.
1: 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I'll try to make contact and give you an address here in a second.
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0: PD514. Fine. I'm clear of that address. I'm out with a different Mazda 3, local PC 555. David. I'm sorry, that should be 35.
1: Copy, we're out.
0: I'm looking. I'm still on Aster. I just don't have a house number yet. Right across from 125 Aster.
1: Copy. How about 126?
0: Possibly, like, the double wide right on that corner of Aster.
1: That's what the registration comes back to. It's a 2008 Mazda Porter Black to a Chad Zarowski, 126 Aster.
0: Perfect. And I think that's it.
2: ISO 67, I'm 10-2, you're going to get 27.9, Missouri mail.
1: Good.
2: Mazda brown, like the color, first day of Edward Lincoln Young. Edward, two middle names, James Lee. Date of birth, 10-12-2007.
1: 10-4-10-12.

0: 67 SO.
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0: 1034 invalid.
1: Copy. Could you add him to involvement on the 1024 center?
0: That's a firm. What color is that pickup? Because they said silver or gold.
1: I'd go gray.
0: That works.

0: going to be Union Chapel 59 with local truck 6253. It's going to be a black Dodge. We're pulling into the show.
1: 10-4.
2: 67 RRP did say she'd be willing to sign a complaint.
0: Okay. Well, I can give him a call. That's a 16605.
1: Stop.
2: Go ahead.
0: New Mexico 28 Baker, Nora William Baker 28 on Fur and second on an old GMC truck.
2: And what was the plate again?

0: Yeah, sir, 160. 1027, 1029 is on the New Mexico mail.
1: Can I get that plate first?
0: Yes, ma'am. The Boy Nora William Boy 28. And that's a New Mexico plate.
1: The truck?
0: The truck's going to be an old Ram truck. Should be 1990 Dodge Ram truck.
1: And go ahead with your driver.
0: Last name's Barris, Boy Adam Robert Robert Ida Sam. First name Brandon, Boy Robert Adam Nora David Ocean Nora.
1: Do you have date of birth?
0: 11/28/2006.
1: I'm sorry, New Mexico mail?
0: Yeah, boy.
1: Of course, never mind.
2: Yeah, so 36. When you get a chance, I'll have Lunder in as well.
3: 36, go ahead.
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2: Wyoming Mail, Lester Snyder, Sam, Nora, Young, David, and Robert, first of Michael. Common spelling, middle A is an Adrian. Date of birth is 05/28/1953.
3: Important, folks.

0: 16 VSO, do you have an OLN?
1: Okay, yeah, we're ready to go.
0: Go ahead.
1: Five one nine one eight nine two four one.
0: 10-4, 10-12. 5-14-7. 36 is over.
1: Go ahead.
2: I'm good. No longer in contact.
0: 10-74 valid, Charles Murray.
2: Copy.
3: Thanks. I'll be 773 Caroline.
0: 10-4.

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0: He's clear and valid with corrective lens.
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0: Yes, 36, 65.
1: Go ahead.
0: It's 9 whitetail with. Gonna be local truck 491 Frank. It's gonna be a red Nissan.

0: Yeah, so very sick.
1: Right.
0: 2729 on a Wyoming female, please.
1: Go ahead.

0: Lessa Trujillo, Tom Robert Union John, Ida Lincoln Lincoln Ocean, Firsta Stacy, Sam Tom Adam Charles Edward Young, Middle Ease and Eileen. Date of birth is 0804-1963.
1: 10-4, 10-12.
0: Go ahead. Care for a stage?
1: 10-4.

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0: 210-74 Valley, Class C Charles.
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0: 10-4.

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1: Okay.
0: You respond to the Anchor Hotel for a seizure.
1: Awesome.
0: Okay. 173 SL.
2: 173.

0: Just had a DoorDash driver call and say on LVB Road there's a couple horses out. He doesn't know if they're out on purpose or not. I was just wondering if someone could go check.
1: 10-4, highway 76.
0: 10-4.
2: $4.99, 5-14. If you're busy at the office, I can head there.
1: It's all good, I got it. I appreciate it, though.
3: Could be in room 150, 32-year-old female, breathing normally.
4: Agility MS. Respond to the Anchor Motel, 700 East 3rd Street, unit 150 for seizure. Again, Anchor Motel, 700 East 3rd Street, unit 150 seizure.
2: Okay.
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1: Can you get age?
0: 37.
1: Thank you.
0: MS-37 correction, age is 3-2.

0: 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She's starting to seize again.
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1: 174, go ahead.
0: That says him. That is him. It says in state only, but he's being life flighted anyway.
1: 10-4, 22-10.

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2: John.
1: Can you respond to 118? I have it as a criminal trespass. It's at 3219 Decoy. He said his ex-girlfriend barged into his house and is trying to take their child.
2: Copy.
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2: Go ahead.
3: I got four horses. They're all in the field now, and they're in between the first and second set of cattle guards, so they're good.
2: 10-4.
3: Okay, 24 times.
2: 10-4.

0: 442. She left in a 2006 Buick Lucerne, either gray or green, in a northbound direction. I do show that she's on adult probation for aggravated assault and battery.
1: Copy.
2: That's a 159-605.
1: Good. PD-514, what's the female's address?
2: Highway 59 in Hanks parking lot. Could be the trailer plates. 13 County. Looks like X-ray 835. It's on a flatbed being pulled by a white utility truck.
1: Infer.
0: She lives over off Richards, you said.
1: Copy, is that what we have for her?
0: 210 Richards is what we've got for her.
1: Copy.
3: That's a 67 at the phone.
1: Infer.

0: 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It should be 17 County 660R, like Robert, and it is a gray Buick Lucerne.
1: Copy.

0: That's all 159 times 2, 27, 29, just Wyoming mail. And for your 43, I got the truck plate there.
1: 10-4, what is that plate?
0: It's going to be 18 County Truck Plate 2466.
1: And go out of here 27, 29.

0: New Wyoming male, last of Leach, Lincoln, Edward, Adam, Charles, Henry, first of Cassie, King, Adam, Sam, Ida, middle B for Blake. Date of birth is 01, looks like
1: 10/14/12.
2: 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Son, do you want me to try to make contact with the female or do you want me to meet you over there? If you want to meet me over there, that'd be great. Copy. I'm just in the area, seeing if she's completely gone from the area.

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0: 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Classy Charles.
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1: All right.
0: What was her address?
1: 210 Richards is what we have for her.
0: Thank you.
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0: Copy.

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0: 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Both units are on scene. Vehicle's outside.
1: 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Engine 1's arrived at the hospital.
2: Copy.
3: Copy. Engine 1 arrived at hospital.
0: Actually, disregard. This is a Buick.
2: Yeah, it should be a vehicle turn.
0: Well, then I stand corrected again.
2: Copy. You know what you meant.

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0: Go ahead. 159 SO 297.
2: I'm good. I'm just clearing up that location.
3: 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We'll be. We're just working on the fuses, trying to get the lights to work.
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0: Calling Castle Patrol, motorist assist at the 242 on US 16. The red Ford F-250 with a 16-foot pole behind trailer with a flat tire. We're wanting some traffic control to change the tire. We're on the eastern side of the highway, and a motorist assist 2232.
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1: That's affirmed.

0: 19 or 36. Could I get one of you to head to this possible traffic accident on Highway 51 and Gold Buckle?
1: This is 19, 10, 16. What is it?

0: It came from Life360. They got a crash notification. That's the only information they have.
1: 10-4 is on the highway or toll buckle?
0: All they had was that it was near Highway 51 in Gold Buckle. 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
1: SO-19, I'm on the highway entrances to Gold Buckle, and I don't see any 1050 of any type. I'll go ahead and go and take a loop.
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3: 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What's the address for this call?
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5: 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It's automatic crash notification from Life 360. Fire EMS and deputy is headed that way as well. End of PI crash 2256.
2: Engine 1, this will be an automatic crash notification. Highway 51 in Gold Buckle.
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3: Pass

0: as the 19th. Do you have a callback number for it?
1: We do not. We have a call number, back number for Life 360, but not the person.
0: Yeah, we don't have any information on caller and person's phone, I guess.
1: Negative, we don't.
0: Can you see if you can get that? I just did the loop, and I'm not seeing any crashes or anything showing any type of emergency or anything else.
1: Can for also what I can do.
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1: Gillette Patrol, Gillette PD on that one.
0: Go ahead.
2: Communications, MS-260 copies. Do you want us to continue or cancel?
1: Campbell County had a deputy in the area of the automatic crash detection, Highway 51 in Gold Buckle. They did not locate a crash.
0: 10-4, all at 38. No, thank you.
3: Engine 1 copies. They want us to continue or cancel?
0: Standby 1. 38, Gillette.
4: I copy, Derek. Okay.
0: 10-4, 2300. 8442, traffic stop.
1: Five.
0: 260, we're checking with the deputy.
4: Sundance 126.
0: Engine 1, we're checking with the deputy.
5: Central Exchange, eastbound on-ramp. Standby for plate is a temp tag on a white Honda.
3: That's a nice.
1: Copy.
0: 126, go ahead.
3: Engine 1 copies.
1: 19, go ahead.
4: 1042, I have called for Crook in Weston County, Tel 2. Have a good night.
0: Have a wonderful night. It's 2301.
6: I found the source. There's a newly deceased deer, N50, and some small amount of debris in the roadway, but no vehicle to be able to tell which vehicle was or what the crash was. You can show me 10-8-10-4 and this is 3/4.
1: 10-4. They did actually give a phone number. I tried calling it back. They would not accept it. They had one of the scanning things. But yeah, I will go ahead and complete you on it. 499, please.
6: But 10-4, did we have a name with the number?
1: Did you try calling Alicia Davidson with probation? They said it was McKinley Kylander.
6: I guess. 10-4, and do we have contact?
1: My partner knows my mom and dad.
6: 10-4, do we have an address?
1: Give me just 1 second.
0: MS-260, communications. Engine 1, communications.
2: This is MS-260, go ahead.
0: You can cancel. They found a dead deer, but nothing else.
3: Communications, go ahead.
0: You can cancel. They found a dead deer, but nothing else.
7: 9 Kelly Lane in Rosette.
2: MS-260 copies. We'll be canceling and returning.
0: Copy.
3: Engine 1 copies. Engine 1 will be canceled, returning.
6: 10-4.
0: Copy.
2: 442, are you good?
7: Mom and Dad are going to be Jared and Amber. Kylander.
4: July 3.
2: 442 status.
0: 38, go ahead.
7: I'm good, thank you.
4: 10-4. I'm 10-42. I have calls until 2 for Campbell County Hope Bank.
0: Have a wonderful night. It's 2303.
1: 19 SO.
3: 19.
1: PD actually has them on the phone right now. They're going to transfer them over, and I'm going to talk to them.
6: 10-4, just ensure that they're 10-2. It'll be, you can put them through to me if you want.
0: PD 442. 442, go ahead. Can you run the mail in my radio log, please? Copy.

0: units. I didn't copy who was trying to call Alicia Davidson with probation.
1: It was 442, but you can disregard.
0: Copy. Your mail is clear licensed.
1: Okay, thanks.

0: 442. Did you have that?
1: 122.
0: Copy. Do you have the template?
2: Yeah, just one second.
0: They tried transferring them over. There was dead air. I tried calling the number back again, and it just, they hung up on me.
3: As far as PD gather information, they're 10-2. If the vehicle is clearly drifting away from here, so it's non-reportable, as long as they're 10-2.
0: They are on the phone. Hold on.
3: And if you could get the name of the driver and possibly the vehicle for involvement.

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1: Go ahead.
0: 551-040, should be on a white Honda Civic.
1: Copy, it is a 2019 current to that mail you ran.
0: Copy.

0: 19, I got the information. I talked to both parties. They said they do not need a crash report. No one's injured. I'll get the information added.
1: 10-4, thank you. You should be 10-4, 10-8, 10-24.
0: 10-4.

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1: Hi, 41, you're on scene at the apartment building.
0: 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Affirmed.

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1: 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Radio 9, are you still at PD?
2: I am.
1: Copy.

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1: All right.
0: Utilities has a little bit of a different phone number. I just added it to your call notes.
1: Copy. 514, are you on this call as well?
0: Affirm, just pulling up.
1: Copy. Can you try calling that phone number? I'm in the building.
0: Yeah, that's right.

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1: All right.
0: Utilities has a little bit of a different phone number. I just added it to your call notes.
1: Copy. 514, are you on this call as well?
0: Affirm, just pulling up.
1: Copy. Can you try calling that phone number? I'm in the building.
0: Yeah, that's right.

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3: P541, can you confirm the room number, please?
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1: Copy, 260.
3: Copy, thank you.
4: 541, I was sent to voicemail times two.
5: 0174.
3: Copy.
1: 174, go ahead.
5: Do you know if YDOT's still up there shuttling traffic around?
1: I'm not sure, but I can call her to maintenance and ask.
5: Okay, I'm just looking at call for service 4026, and they were shoveling traffic before that call came in, so I don't know if that person just saw it and turned around back into town without trying, or what.
1: Denver, yeah, I'll call over maintenance, and then if they are, I'll just go ahead and clear that PX call, unless you're wanting to give them a call.
5: Nope.
1: 10-4, 23-15.
4: 541, 514.
3: Go ahead.
4: What door did you go through?

0: The one close to my car on the east side of the building. But these doors are badging, so I had a lady throw me her keys from that second floor balcony. I can come with you.
1: Regarding that, a gal right here helping me out.

0: Thank you for working.
1: Good.
0: Do we have a plate number for that black juice?
1: Sorry.

0: 514, please.
1: Go ahead.
0: County 152 George, a 2012 Jeep utility maroon.
1: Copy.

0: 541-29.
1: Over him.
0: Are we in PX contact with the RP?
1: That's from

0: PE541.
1: Go ahead.
0: Can you look up a Doug Sheehan, unknown date of birth? That was her old roommate. See if we can figure out a phone number for him.
1: That's her.
2: Check him.
1: Go ahead.
2: Local PC 825 Edward.
1: Hi, 41. I have a phone reform. Do you want me to contact him and transfer to your work cell?
0: That'd be great.
1: Copy 289. That returns on a 2007 Toyota Utility Black to Caitlin Davis, 1500 West 4J, number 5.
2: Excellent. Thank you.

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1: Go ahead, we're heading outside.
0: I'm just coming into the area. Any luck on the Jeep?
1: RP saying it's black at dispatch, but a return and it's maroon. Should be in the call.
0: You haven't found anything in the lot, though.
1: You've been trying to contact her. We haven't even had a chance to look.
0: Stop. Do you think we need to get a ping started?
2: 39, it wouldn't hurt.
3: Five 41, we've got Doug on the phone. He called us back.
2: Phone, please.

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1: Just pulled in the north side.
0: Copy that. I'll head over to the south.

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1: Good.
0: Are headed to an alarm at Home Depot. It's an audible burglar alarm from the left rear exit storage gate.
1: I copy. PD 29, can we get a ping started on this phone number?
0: Copy. You guys didn't locate our vehicle in the parking lot, is that correct?
2: Okay.
1: Negative. No luck with the vehicle.
0: Copy. And 622 is the correct number?
3: Correct. 622. And then it ends with a 99.
0: Copy.
3: PD 442 traffic stop.
0: Go ahead.
3: Eastbound on ramp at the 126 is going to be local truck 7908 on a copper Chevrolet.
0: Copy.

0: 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They're responding to an alarm there.
1: 10-4. PD 442. Go ahead. Can you run the mail on my radio log? Copy.

0: I've got a mail and a Home Depot apron back here.
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0: Apron.
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1: 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Thank you.

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1: 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Sorry, Tony.
0: 10-4.
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0: Last name Norton, Nora Ocean Robert, Tom Ocean Nora, first name Michael, date of birth 11/30/1984.
1: PD 442, I'm good, just cleared. Stopping.

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0: Affirmative. I should have checked, but you did not need an IR for that, right?
1: Correct.
0: 10-4.

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0: 354 William.

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0: That's from Simic.

0: 442, please. Can you copy call 125 Regent Peace, 980 Large Street, space number 4 for an intox mail that is hitting the walls?
1: PD 499, you can clear me from this and I'll be headed that way as well.
0: Copy.

0: $442, $499. There's been no physical contact with the family members. He's just hitting the walls and screaming and yelling.
1: I copy.

0: Yeah, so 159.
1: Go ahead.
0: We should have 9 out of the sub.
1: 10-4.

0: 442-499. RP is advising that this mail is EDP.
1: Okay.
0: He's going to be locked in a room that is just to the right of the front door.

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1: Good.
0: I typed in the first ping that they gave me. Comes back to 2843 Castle Pines Drive.
1: Copy. We were just looking at that as well. Do you have a radius uncertainty?
0: Not in the first one. She just gave that to me over the phone.
1: Perfect. Thank you. We're going to be clear of these apartments and roll towards the golf course.
0: Copy.

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1: On.
0: Just information, the male has a non-extraditable 103 out of California for assault with a deadly weapon.
1: Okay. 449 and I are both here.
0: Happy.

0: It's coming back to the same address with a 2507 radius.
1: Got it.
2: Meters or feet?
0: It doesn't. It says meters, sorry.
2: You said 2507 meters?
0: Affirmative.

0: Hi, good day, Tracy.
1: Go ahead.
0: You responded to call one. It's animal barking, but she said the dogs never bark, and she thinks it's concerning. They're inside the residence barking.
1: Affirm. 289, 541.
2: Go.
1: I think I'm going to follow this cart path around for a little bit, see if I can find her Jeep.
2: Copy that.

0: 541, myself and 514, be out on foot.
1: Copy. Go ahead.
2: Do we have a utilities holder for that address?
1: Yeah.

0: 442-499. My partner's back on the phone. 980 large space 4 reach piece.
1: Copy.

0: Did you say what he's doing?
1: He was screaming and trying to pick a fight. I believe he left. I'm just waiting for call no Stuffy. He did leave the residence on foot on the direction of travel.
2: Copy.
0: Petey Turner.
1: Hi.
0: Put me on scene there. I'm First and Burma walk through the construction.
1: Copy.

0: I think he might be back at the residence trying to start another fight. 289, your MDT is not updating your location on the maps.
1: Okay, I'm not in my car.
0: Did you copy that he's back at the residence at 90B Larch, number 4?
1: I did. I'm about a block away.

0: 442, what was the situation last time?
1: He was in talks. We told him if we had to come back, there was a good chance he was going to jail.
0: Okay. PD-553, North Dakota truck.
1: I'm sorry, repeat.
0: I've got a North Dakota truck.
1: Good.
0: 596, David Sam Mary.

0: That's current to Pete Garcia on a 2019 Chevy Silverado 8.
1: Copy. Thank you.

0: 553, we do have local contact with the RO of that truck at this address. He actually reported that truck stolen on May 28th of 26, but we've obviously recovered it.
1: Copy. Thank you. Do you have a phone number for him?
0: I'm sure we do. Let me, do you want me to try and call him and put him through to you?
1: Yes, please.
0: Copy.
2: PD 514.
0: Good.
2: Do we have any more updates on that ping?

0: It's the same exact as the last ping.
1: Hi, Poppy. We just did like a full lap around the golf course. We're not finding anything out here. You can go ahead and cancel that. Thank you.
0: Copy.

0: 531, can you head towards the Ready Report? It's headed northbound from 54J. It's going to be a one county truck, 147 Adam. It's all over the road.
1: I don't know.

0: he's in front of him now. The suspect vehicle, the registration comes back on a 2007 Mitsubishi pickup black, Michael Santos with a Casper address. He's saying that he's got a Toyota emblem Mitsubishi, but he thought it was a Dodge.
1: Probably still north on 50.
0: That's from there, just getting ready to cross Box Elder.

0: you just passed the RP. The next one behind them is the suspect.
1: Copy. It's RP anonymous.
0: That's negative. I've got his information.
1: Copy. I'll have a traffic stop on that vehicle at Skyline. West over.
0: Copy. I'm going to hop on interstate and back 541. Copy.
1: I-14 will be at a stop on Skyline, just under the I-90 bridge.
0: Copy.

0: PA-442.
1: Go ahead.
0: And we're up to this engine, one at all now.
1: Copy. Do you want me to leave this a breach piece or change it to alcohol public intox?
0: Intox, please.
1: Copy.
2: PD 542, mile 541.

0: 5541. Michael, Scientology sees clear.
1: Stand by. I don't know if we have locals. Is he 64 years old?
0: Firm.
1: We have locals. Let me run him.

0: say 14.
1: Go ahead.
0: I'm not sure what happened to that call. I'm clear of it. But 541's still on that radio on the traffic, so.
1: Yeah, I still show it's open.
0: Copy. Maybe it's my MDT. I'm not seeing anything.
2: I'm, for some reason, because it's in the half, it's not showing as our agency. If you click show all, it should come back.
0: Magic.

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1: Go ahead.
0: Did the issue I just described to you make sense, or can I call and explain it better?
1: You might need to call because I don't know what you're talking about.
0: Call incoming.

0: Can you go to call 5, just remove the... She said there's about 3 safety cones that must have fallen off somebody's truck on the overpass.
1: SO-160-765.
0: Go ahead.
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0: Chattanooga Highway pulling into Flying J. Local passenger 596 John. It's going to be on a white vehicle.
1: 10-4.
2: Yeah, so 159 and 10-8.
1: 10-4.

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1: 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Yeah.
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0: .2729 is on a Wyoming female, and I have an additional.
1: Go ahead.

0: Last of Delaney, David Union, Lincoln, Adam, Nora, Young. First of Randy, Robert, Adam, Nora, David, Ida. Middle of Joe, date of birth 8/20/1975.
1: Go.
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0: 173 prior to 260, 27 is valid. Class E Charles, go to the next one.
1: Last of Lang, Lincoln, Adam, Nora, George. First of Kevin, common spelling, date of birth 3/27/1992.

0: 1074, he has Privacy 60 on Unsubreservation, Passion for Gangs, and going back to Randy, she is on unsupervised and supervised probation.
1: Copy, I have an updated address for her.
0: Go ahead with that.
1: 1003 Church Avenue, Apartment E.
0: 1004.
1: Also, do you have the registration coming back expired?
0: That's a firm. 531 or 26?
1: 1004, I'll be 609.
0: 1004.
2: So 67.
0: Go ahead.
2: He's good. He's just trying to figure out how to open the gate at Deuce on the drop off some equipment.
0: 64. Are you 10-8?
2: Over.
0: 10-4.

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Grabbing.

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0: So my brother's been disgruntled about not seeing my turn signal.
1: 10-4, I think I copied somebody's disgruntled about your turn signal.
0: Not just Penny.
1: 10-4.

0: You respond to Call 6 welfare check. They are describing a house that has a flickering porch light. The flickering is almost like a distress call, like an SOS signal, and there's three dogs barking at the house as well.
1: Yeah.
2: 514 Second in Burma.

0: You respond to Coast Six welfare check. They are describing a house that has a flickering porch light. The flickering is almost like a distress call, like an SOS signal, and there's three dogs barking at the house as well.
1: Yeah.
2: 514 second in Burma. I'll head that way.
0: Copy, thank you.

0: You respond to call 6 welfare check. 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The flickering is almost like a distress call, like an SOS signal, and there's 3 dogs barking at the house as well.
1: Yeah.
2: 514 second in Burma. I'll head that way.
0: Copy, thank you.

0: I-41 status.
1: Good. VD, I'm in contact.
0: Copy.
1: Carly.
0: Copy.
1: Everything's good here.
0: Copy.

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1: Good.
0: Highway 59 south of the county line.
1: Simple.

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1: Vic.
0: Can you PX dispatch, please?

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1: I'm good. I just got to the office, so you can show me here.
0: Copy. 289 status.
2: I'm good. You're not good.
0: Copy. 499 status.
3: I'm good, Pete.
0: And 442 status.
4: Good. Head home.
0: Copy.
1: My 53 is good, too.
0: I was going to check on you in 20 minutes.
1: Okay.
0: Well, not now. I just worked you good.
1: Okay.

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1: All right.
0: The Psychic Stop Trail, 13 County Truck, 8413 or 8, not sure.
1: Copy.
0: 3 second, Rohan.
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0: Copy. I ran 8413. It comes back on a 2000 GMC pickup white to an Alex Morris.

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1: I'll run him.
0: Copy, and check his address, please.

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1: Go ahead.
0: Georgia Circle, apartment 9.
1: Copy.

0: 540, actually 514, Petey.
1: Yeah, go ahead, Petey.
0: Can I forward that Bolo welfare check to the sheriff's office?
1: Yes, you can.
0: Copy.

0: 1416 in Warlow. I've got a Wyoming template, so I'll get that to you in a second. It's on a blue passenger car.
1: Copy.
0: We're pulling into the Maverick.
1: Copy.

0: PD-453. It's actually a North Carolina plate. That's North Carolina. Robert King Edward 7647 on a blue Subaru.
1: Not a temporary plate.
0: Okay.
1: Copy.

0: All right, 53 status.
1: I'm good, PD.
0: Copy. I'm not getting North Carolina to return, but it's clear not stolen.
1: Copy. Thank you.

0: PD-553, can I run a North Carolina mail by OLN?
1: Go ahead.
0: Zero zero zero zero 4363-3463.
1: 4363-3463?
0: Correct.
1: Anyway.

0: pass around some stuff.
1: Thanks.
0: Check 29 millimeters number for me, and then add it into that EMS call from Happy Acres earlier today.
1: 10-4, can I use the name one more time?
0: I can just give you the names number. 261-282.
1: 10-4.

Negative weapons, negative plan. I was just doing some searching. We do have a Lucas that lives close to the Days Inn that we've got a caution on for homicidal, suicidal ideations.

My partner keeps trying to ask for his last name. He's told the front desk lady that he has a mom and sisters in the area. And it is going to be the one that I found that has that caution.

0: 531-514. He is clear, just has that caution.
1: All right. Go through the sunset.
0: Copy.

0: 541, 514 status.
1: Preserving contact.
0: You're good, and then what?
1: In contact.

0: 8541 Lucas Smith.
1: That's fine. That's the one I found.
0: Copy. He wants to go to the hospital. I'm going to transport him up there.
1: Copy.

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1: please. Go ahead.
0: You copy call 12 harassment. People were at the address about 30 minutes ago, and now they're continuing to harass her over the phone.

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1: That's from
0: 10-4.

0: Yeah, so 28.
1: Good.
0: Okay, 10-41, good morning.
1: 10-4, good morning.
0: Medicine 19.
1: What?
0: 7:42, good night.
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0: 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Have a good day.
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0: Did you see the prior on your contact?
1: I haven't yet. I'm just getting into it.
0: It looks like you sighted him on February 7th for speed 59 and 30.
1: Okay, thanks.
0: Copy 628. Thank you.

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0: 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Good morning.
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1: Here's one of the vehicle accident, Gardner Lake and Box Hill. There are negative injuries. The other driver wants to leave.
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1: Copy, I've got her on the phone. Do you want to talk to her?
0: That'd be great, thank you.
1: Copy. 483, work or personal?
0: Work would be great.

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1: Copy. I'll need the confirmation of the silver Impala driver. I don't have locals.
0: Copy that.
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0: 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I'm on duty.
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0: 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I'm on duty.
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1: What's that local PC?
0: That's firm. That'll be on that Silver Impala.

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1: 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George 61314 has transporter written across the bottom. 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
1: Go ahead.
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0: 51SL.
1: Go ahead.
2: Attention all Buffalo area law enforcement, Wyoming Highway Patrol, with a hazard at the 51 on I-90 West and the exit. Is an injured youth that looks to have been hit by a car and was still alive and walking in circles. Nothing further out at 825.
0: Your driver is clear 29, is valid 27 out of New Mexico. For that 28, I tried it as a commercial, a Porsche truck, and PC, and it's all coming back with registration information, like the individual, but no vehicle, so no VIN, no make, no model, so I might need a VIN.
1: F51 clear for VIN.
0: Go ahead.
1: One Frank Mary, John King 2, Adam Tom 6, George Edward Frank, 06010.
2: 225 Sheridan.
0: 10-4, and this is out of Florida, correct?
3: Go ahead.
1: Correct.
2: Did you copy that last traffic on the hazard?
0: 10-4.
3: Negative, I was on the phone. What do we got?
2: Over at the 51 on I-90 West in the west exit, an RP called and said that there's an injured deer that looks to have been hit by a car and walking in circles.
3: 10-4, I will check on it as I go by.
2: Copy, 826. Thank you.
0: What do you want to tell?
1: Go ahead.
0: Fence clear, comes back on a 2016 Ford Expedition.
1: That looks right.
0: 10-4.

0: Today's last is going to be Sam. Sam, Adam, Mary. First of Sam, Adam, Nora, George, Victor, Adam. Middle of Sam, Tom, Ocean, Henry, Nora, Edward. Date of birth, 12/25/1976. That's the 149th day.
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0: 39, Fat 39. Okay. Affirm. 1043 on that last one. Two 1043s, can you advise?
1: Yeah, stand by. I'll look at it. I don't know that we have the right name yet.
0: Roger, copy. 832.
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0: PMFish is going to come look at this deer. 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There is a maintenance unit who is going to sit with it until PMFish gets here, and you can show me clear.
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0: 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50 Empire, King David, David, Union 7-4, Florida passenger. 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

Attention all Sundance area law enforcement Wyoming Highway Patrol with a complaint at the 193 on I-90 East. There's a male laying on the side of the road with a dark blue top on and light colored pants. He appears to be laying on a blanket. No further information out at 924. Attention all Sundance area law enforcement Wyoming Highway Patrol with a complaint at the 193 on I-90 East. There's a male laying on the side of the road with a dark blue top on and light colored pants. He appears to be laying on a blanket. No further information out at 924.

0: Buffalo 225, I'm going to be giving a ride to the gentleman and to TC. 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

0: CD 551. Yeah. Foothills, Maverick.
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1: 10-4. 4.
3: Buffalo 225, that's a correction. We're going to Buffalo instead of QC.
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1: Do it.
0: They responded to the truck complaint near the Walgreens. The vehicle is last seen in that parking lot. The black Audi 17 County 387 Edward almost hit the RP when he pulled out of the parking lot and she was speeding.

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1: God.
0: I found the dog on Sierra Drive. I'm back at 143. I hit an open door, no answer.
1: Do you need an officer?
2: SO45445.
1: Good.
2: 161 Coltrane.
0: Would you just check utilities real quick, see who the owner is, and see if we have a contact I can call?
1: Okay.
2: Can I get a 28 on a one county passenger?
1: Go ahead.
2: 206 for Adam on an old plate.
1: I'm sorry, that was one county?
2: That's for. PD 452.
1: God.
2: If you have any contacts for the RO of that black car, will you send them to me when it's not in the parking lot anymore?
1: Okay.

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1: Long County PC 6, correction 2064, Adam comes back expired May 31st of 2025 on a 2020 grade 2 utility registered to a Luis Fernando Hernandez Ordena at the address you're at.
0: Copy, thank you.
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1: Go on.
0: I think I found a name, Kennedy Bowles. Does that look right?
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2: Okay. I have the dog secured. No answer. I'm going to continue on.

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0: 10 Patrick Henry.
1: 10-4. Forty-five or so.
2: Go ahead.
1: Are you going to be 10-2?
2: I sure hope so, but probably.
1: 10-4, let me know.
2: You'll be the first to know.
1: 10-4, that's good.
0: That's a 149, 10-2, 27, so I'm going to mail.
1: Go ahead.
0: Class of Warnsman, William Edward, Robert, Nora, Sam, Mary, Adam, Nora, Nora, first of Chad, common spelling, middle of Michael,
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2: It'll be 50 in front of Hoskinson's. It's going to be on a black Mazda and silver plate.
0: We'll be pulling up into Family West Church parking lot.
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0: You respond to a breach, 4307 Hidden Valley, for 30-year-old male, throwing stuff. It sounds like the RP is down outside of the residence.
1: Got it.
0: 551, sounds like the male is under the influence.
1: Copy. Address 149, sent to 27th, Nevada female.
2: PD 433, come back.
0: Copy. Gone.
1: Class of Hoffman, Charles Ocean Tom, Henry Robert Ocean Nora, first of Lynn, Lincoln Young Nora Nora, two middle names, Marie Haney, 02-10-1963.
0: 10-4. Go ahead.
3: Looks like my tablet's going to be down for a while. Will you send me a photo of the 24/7 violation female from her last repeat?
0: Okay. PD
2: 493.
0: Go ahead.
2: Do we know what he's under the influence of?
0: Sounds like alcohol.
2: Okay, thank you.
0: Sounds like there's negative weapons involved. He did tell both RP and Mom that he wants them to die.
2: 493, copy.

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1: Go ahead.
0: 39 Sheridan, airing 1051 in the blind. It's going to be advanced A. ETA is about 20 minutes.
2: I got a call from Peggy. She advised she was home. She was just out back. Her daughter didn't realize. She said she'd clear dogs up, but she'd be home.
1: Yeah, Mark.
0: 10:02.
3: Copy. I will head back there in a couple minutes.
0: 10-4. 225 Buffalo status.
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0: Can you reach us back in quarters?
1: Copy.
3: Copy.
1: Six, you want to show?
3: Good.
1: What's the last name on the 445 you have?
3: That's the conference. Pressure.
1: Ten four.
3: MLB 445 at 411 South Osborne.
1: Ten four.

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1: Go ahead.
0: Do you have a 445 with the last name of Wallach or Wallach?
2: Buffalo 225, I'll be dropping him off at O'Reilly Auto Parts. And mileage is 64246.
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3: 51, I'm in contact with Braxton.
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0: That's 6 now.
1: 10.
0: 10-8. My property's vacant.
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3: 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Are you still good?
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0: Rodeo Flats and Nicholson.
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0: 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Do you have the female half of this?
1: Rita?
0: Yes, ma'am.
1: She's my valet.

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1: Go ahead.
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2: 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BG4 and 1.
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1: Go ahead.
0: She's a 19 to the SO lobby. I have an RPM from that advice that someone has taken a credit card out of his name. The address of the call is where it took place. RP lives in South Dakota, but he's in our lobby.
1: Definitely.

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0: 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I'll be out at the SO.
1: 10-4.
0: That's 51.
1: Go on.
0: I got flagged down for a VIN. Let me get your name.
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0: 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And it'll be 356 Cattle Drive.
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0: 39 Sheridan status.
1: Yeah, 51, and I have 29 on event.
0: Good.
1: Four Sam 4, William X-ray 8, 3 David X-ray, 744-02027.
0: 24 right, location check. Where were the last two?
2: 13-37.
1: 27.
0: Okay. Thank you, 1033 hours. 51 or so.
1: Go ahead.
0: Bins clear, comes back currently registered 2007, teal Subaru Utility, registered to a Williams or Misty Stevens, off of a safe press. Circle and right.

0: 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He left from 1054 Country Club apartment 410 last night. 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
2: Okay.
0: He's up at the ER, I'm going to see if they'll tell me what for.
2: I copy.

0: SO45.
1: Bye.
0: Four 13 car says the car's at the office. Is that the 828 North Gurley office?
1: Pepper.
0: Copy. You show me 799 SO, and then I'll take that.
1: Pepper. That one PDI just added a note about what the air said.
2: Copy. I see it. Thank you.

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0: Hey, Pop. Can you copy call 39? I have it as a shoplifting. You may want to change it when you get there.
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0: Yes, what did you have, Chapter 37?
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0: SO45. I have the 28 in ready.
1: Good.
0: Local passenger 235 King.
1: Okay. Before you drive myself.
0: Go ahead.
1: So I'm on a 2010 Ford, white in color, to a Jody Eller. It looks like it expired in January.
0: Copy, thank you.
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2: You can start animal dead for me at 4409 South Douglas Highway.
1: I ran that bin in TaxWise and it does come back current 731 of 2026. However, when I run it, I get a warning that said plate is set to inactive during a transfer to local truck 1273.
3: Copy, and does that 28 come back to the same thing?
1: 1012 on the double truck.
3: Copy.
4: Pete, back to one. Pierre.
1: Go ahead.
4: Oh, yeah, select call.
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1: PD for 83. Call. Could we clear that contact? I'll just get a tipsy note. Coming. 45 is up.
0: Go ahead.
1: When I run local truck 1273 comes back current to the 2010 White Ford utility with the same VIN, current till July 31st of 2026.
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0: 5, Nora 1, Adam Zebra 2, Boy Sam 3, Lincoln Nora 1, 2, 3, 6, 5, 4.
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1: Can I get my IR, please?
2: Copy, then can I clear the other one? 45, that's affirmative, it's going to be 04712 from the Lincoln. 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
1: I'm clear of this location. 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
1: That's affirmed. Did you not hear the dispatch go out?
0: That's negative. No page and nothing over the radio.
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1: BC4, I copied. Break engine 1, it's been actually going to be in the area of Cheetah and Montgomery. Sounds like smoke is in the air.
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0: 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I just need to know the owner's information.
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1: Good.
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1: Go ahead.
0: Could you grab that Savannah at 37 on 3 Manor?
1: I'm sorry, can you repeat?
0: Can you grab the van at 3703 Lunar?
2: Yes, sir.
1: Yes, sir.
0: Go ahead.
2: Yes, please, 3-4.

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1: Go ahead.
0: 1767.
1: Six, Sam?
0: Six, seven.

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1: But
0: 149 local motorcycle 1767 comes by current 2006 black Harley Davidson motorcycle registered to a Sean Allen via Viatis Garcia 104 Homestake Drive.
2: You still in city court?
1: Would you clear me from it?
3: Can you check 29 on him?
2: You got it. 10-4.
3: Yes, it's 157.

0: We have them. We have him in Spillman just with the name Sean Allen Garcia. Doesn't have the second name. I just confirmed with PD. He has a municipal 620.
1: Yep. Communications, BC4's in quarters.
0: Copy, BC4.
1: Communication, 630's in quarters.
0: Copy, 630. 149 or so.
1: Go ahead.
0: Not eligible, 27.
1: 10-4.

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Sam Edward Adam, 377, 39 Mary, 74 King.

0: That's a 149605.
1: You had 149.
0: Gonna be with that local motorcycle. We're gonna be pulling into the First Interstate Bank off 59 Lakewood.
1: 10-4, do you need a second?
0: If one would head my way, that'd be great.
1: 10-4, can anyone back him up? First Interstate Bank off Highway 59.
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0: You can show Engine 1 in the area of Achita and Montgomery. Nothing seen so far. We're going to take a look around.
1: Copy. Arrived. Nothing seen so far.
0: SO-149, I-95. What's the warrant for?
1: 10-4, copy 95, 10-12. SO-149, it's a municipal. Go ahead.

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0: 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Bond is $610.
1: 10-4.
2: 149, I've just come off the Central Exchange. Can you still hear me?
1: I should be good.
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3: Copy, 67. You respond to the Super 8 for suspicious activity. There's two males there. One's in a cowboy hat, the other's in a gray shirt. They were going through rooms and kicking on the windows. They're still on foot.
1: Copy. CP 452, I'm not far away all that.
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1: 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This is a Campbell County Pager test, 1-2-3, end of test. This is a Campbell County Pager test, 1-2-3, end of test.
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0: For the first or second set?
1: Second set.
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0: Any second, pull into the Rainmaker, local pastor, 808 John.

0: 550.
1: Good.
0: You're on Grant, Chris. Okay. 45 SO 297. Here, this traffic complaint from 2nd and Gillette from a blue cross rocket is westbound. He's riding on the sidewalk passing people.
1: Copy.
0: 452 status.
2: I'm good, buddy.
0: Copy. 45 SO 297.
1: Thank you. You have one, Vin?
0: Go ahead.
1: Three Charles 6, 3 Robert, Robert, George Lincoln 0, Henry George 5, 4 5, 6 4 0.
2: That's the plant.
0: Go ahead.
2: 731 Rawhide.
0: And first.
2: GD 452 is stay down.
0: How far?
2: Copy, I just added a female to my radio.
0: I'll grab it. Problem on TV.
1: Go ahead.
0: It's going on, boss.
1: I copy.
2: That's a 149.
0: Good.
2: Sixty-one will be 10-8. I'll be 10-6 at attention, or 76 at attention. One adult male. Get anyone ready?
0: Before I grab that, did you want a DUS IR or a AOA?
2: You can just do an AOA.
0: 10-4, go ahead. I'm starting.
2: 076.
0: 10-4, 1202.

0: 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Send England ready.
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0: 077.
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1: Go ahead.
2: I'm going to be out at 821 East 9th Street. Could you check utilities here?
0: Vessel 45, 1024, 10-8.
1: Copy.
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4: 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Are you able to see what year that comes back on?
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4: 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Thank you.

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1: Go ahead.
0: That name for 821's utilities actually comes back to 823, and she says she doesn't own 821 at all.

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0: Union Utilities for 821 East 8th.
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2: That's a Bishop, Loyota Sam, Henry Ocean Paul, Prince William, Collins Stein, 04-13-1954.
0: I'm sorry, what was his first name?
2: William.

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1: 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You're going to Camel Lanes, right?
0: That's from.
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0: Mary, Adam, Tom, Edward, John, Charles, Edward, King, first of Vance, Victor, Adam, Nora, Charles, Edward, middle of Todd, 529-2000, Minnesota Mail.
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1: She's clear,
2: Valen. Thank you.
1: $550, do you have an Olin?
3: Yeah, I just gave it.
1: I meant $501, sorry.
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0: 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So white Toyota RAV4, turn for a plate.
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0: I have Kaden Clawson on PX.
1: 5314, please.
2: Pass 3.
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3: Class of Robert Edward Adam, first adjustment, common, Philip Ross, Robert Ocean, Sam Sam, date of birth 07-07-1968.
0: 10-4. 507 status.
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2: 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Go ahead.
0: That's the 6-1. Okay. 12th and Gurley, local PC, 78 Union.
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3: Or 91
1: says. I'm going to be.

Lester Shapansky, Sam Charles Henry, Ida Paul, Adam Nora, Sam King Young, Persa Dean, David Edward, Adam Nora, 01-18-1957.

0: 11.5 on 50. Queen William Young, 792, unknown state. 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
1: 10-4.
0: 28 at Oklahoma.
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0: 501. That's current. Jan 2000 GMC to Charles Harris, Carter.
1: Copy, thank you. That's 145.
0: Okay.
2: You can mark the protection order for Michael Wallach served right now.
0: 10-4, you shall the office.
2: That's from, I just served him in the lobby.
0: I copy in the lobby.

0: That's a 16.
1: Got it.
0: 701 as well.
2: Test 1, 2, 3, 4.
1: 10-4. Loud and clear.
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3: Minnesota Mail, Alaska Brown, Lincoln Color, First Orion, Robert Young, Adam Nora, Middle of Addison, Adam David David, Ida, same ocean Nora, date of birth 10/18/1989. 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
1: Go ahead with your next.
3: Oklahoma female, last of Sam, Tom, Ocean, Robert, Lincoln, Edward, Young, Person, Taylor, Tom, Adam, Young, Lincoln, Ocean, Robert, middle of Lee, Lincoln, Edward, Edward. Date of birth 05/03/1993.
1: 10-4, and what's the vehicle supposed to be?
3: An off-colored Chevy Equinox.
1: With the balance being Oklahoma PC, Queen, William, Young, 792?
3: I apologize, Queen, William, Victor, 792.

0: And that's 126.
1: 126, go ahead. 60 minutes out.
0: 1041, good afternoon. I'll be on myself. What do you do?
2: Go ahead.
1: 10-4, good afternoon. 12-2 is doing. Both individuals are clear 29s, valid 27s for both of them. I did get that 28 to return. However, it does not list a color for the vehicle. So what would you call it?
2: Just call it green.
1: I copy green. 61 for the 28. I just looked. It looks like it expired 6-7 of 2025.
2: And 4.

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1: Go ahead.
0: The address on the females 27 in Oklahoma is going to be both of their current addresses.
1: Okay, thank you.

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Lakeway, Ladue, Montana, PC, King Ida, Mary, Tom on a silver Kia.

0: 61 myself.
1: Bravo 1 says.
2: I'm good, PD, thank you.
3: Okay. Any traffic stop?
0: So 19 to 39 at GRO is for an inspection on a Kenworth crane. He advised that it's on the back side of the law, but the boom is in the air. He should be there as well.
3: Powder Basin, Lakeway, local PC, Mary Charles Charles, Lincoln Robert, on a gray Tahoe.
1: Okay.
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1: 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Your driver is Dale Thomas.
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3: All Area Patrol Sheridan, we have a livestock complaint at the 17 US 14. We have a report of a calf out on the wrong side of the fence.
1: Yeah, about the 8 on Highway 50. It's going to be, I believe it's California, BC, standby for balance. Blue BC, we're still rolling north.
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0: You responded to traffic complaint area 36633 Lakeland Hills for a 12, 13-year-old male on a dirt bike doing wheelies on the highway and street and then running through the park. He's wearing a light blue shirt.
1: SO 149-10-2, 27th California male.
0: Copy. Go ahead.
1: Last of Reichland, Robert Edward Ida, Sam Charles Henry, Lincoln Edward Ida Nora, first of Greg, Thomas Spelling, middle of Robert, 09-19-1958.
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0: Go ahead.
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0: Go ahead. Clear 29,
2: follow 27. Heron 17, turning passenger 744, boy.
1: Never.
2: All right.
1: F-51, can I get 29 on Vin?
3: Go ahead.
0: Go ahead. He's clear, valid.
1: John Frank 2, George Paul Adam, Charles Charles X-ray, Frank 83,
0: 04096. 493, pity that plate. 17 County, 744 boy comes back. Current, correction, expired in the end of March. Maroon 2004 to Jennifer Combs.
2: Copy, I'll see if I can catch it.
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3: Could you run the mail in my call log, please?
4: Copy.
0: 51, sir.
1: Go ahead.
0: Clear 2015 Subaru Crosstrek.
1: Stand for, thank you.
0: Go ahead. He's clear, valid.
1: John Frank 2, George Paul Adam, Charles Charles X-ray, Frank 83, 04096.
0: 493, pity that plate. 17 County, 744 boy comes back. Current, correction, expired in the end of March. Maroon 2004 to Jennifer Combs.
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0: Could you run the mail in my call log, please?
1: Copy. 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
1: Clear 2015 Subaru Crosstrek.
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0: 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I don't get any 28 information back out of Wyoming, but Vanessa puts it on a 20 or 1999 Freightliner truck, L7501.
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0: 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Edward Nora, Adam, Tom 55.
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color of email, last of Pierce, Paul, Edward, Adam, Robert, Charles, Edward. 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
2: 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Can I get 2729 Wyoming female?
0: Good.

0: be the RO Peggy, last of Eisenberger, Ida Sam, Edward Nora, Boy Edward, Robert, George Edward, Robert, first of Peggy, Paul Edward, George George Young, middle of Sue, date of birth 10/27/1958.
1: 10/4. She is 1074, valid question.
0: Yeah.

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0: This is D. Sam, Tom, Edward, Edward, George. 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Date of birth is 3/3/1981.
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0: Fifty in Southern California, BC, 9 Victor Adam, Victor 232 on a white minivan. We're still in rolling north.
1: I copy, still rolling north.
0: We're coming to the stop. 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

0: Die Frau ist am Werkstatt.
1: Kein. I'm sorry, you queued up another game across.
0: Sorry, we'll be in the parking lot of Jim County Hospital. 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
0: Sure.
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0: Join.
1: Last of Dawson, David, Adam, William, Sam, Ocean, Nora. First of John, John, Ocean, Henry, Nora, middle of Brennan. 09-16-1984.
0: 10-4.
1: Decal 7.
0: John.
1: Will you, Rodney, R.O., and absolutely, excuse me, answer the call.
0: Over.
2: Yeah, so 53.
0: Good.
2: 740, my 42.
0: 10-4. So. 507, you can hit it first.
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0: Treaty 4 for the Sutra, so. Yeah, I'm Southern NC local pastor, 49 boy.
1: 49 what?
0: Boy.
1: Thank you.
2: July 3, traffic.
1: 3, go ahead.
2: I-90 West. The plate's covered. It's a small gray Toyota SUV.
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0: 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It's going to be South Dakota PC 61 Edward Frank 47 on a white Buick.
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0: Last of Ford, Lex Truck, first of Anthony, Adam Nora Tom, Henry Osher Nora Young, middle of Michael, 10-25-1983.
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0: Good.
1: 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Question is about a protection order violation.
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1: Go ahead.
0: I'm off duty.
2: July 38 traffic.
1: 381.
3: Yes, 30 out of office.
2: 121 I-90 East. 9 William Paul, Union 358, California passenger, blue Toyota.
1: 1400.

0: Sergeant Johnson began his career with the Gillette Police Department on March 24th of 2006. Over the last 20 years, he's been an invaluable asset to this department, serving as a uniformed officer, detective, and supervisor. Jay was a long-serving member, sniper, and assistant team leader on the department's special response team, and in conjunction with Campbell County Fire Department, was instrumental in completing and redeveloping the community's response to mass casualty incidences. His contribution as a subject matter expert in firearms, tactical operations, professional standards, policy development, and active threat response has significantly strengthened our agency. He served as a corporal starting in 2015 and was promoted to sergeant in 2021. Thank you, Sergeant Johnson, for your leadership as a corporal, as a sergeant, and for the legacy you leave behind the officers you have mentored. Your tour is complete, and you are clear of your duties. Enjoy your retirement, Sergeant. 325 is 1042 for the final time at 1401.
1: Thank you.
2: That's 1605.
0: Go ahead.
2: It's going to be a gray on claim. 17 passenger 5926. Sorry, it's B59 and W.
3: Confirmed.
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0: if you want 10-2. Can I get 2749 for Army female?
1: Go ahead.
0: Last is Maxim, Mary Adam, X-ray, Ocean, Nora, first to Christina, Charles, Henry, Robert, Ida, Sam, Tom, Ida, Nora, Adam, middle of Marie, date of birth 06-20-1975.
1: 10-4 to 12.
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0: 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Yes, there is a lunch.
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0: 2343, I'm taking a traffic complaint starting at the 81 Highway 59 going southbound. It's going to be an unknown color cab semi pulling a sand truck that's all over the road. Just driving on the rubble strips. RP is still behind it in a white Chevy Suburban.
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0: Go ahead.
2: Melgar, Mary Edward Lincoln, George Adam Adam, Robert David, first Gary Common, Bill Allen, date of birth is 6-2-1950.
0: Stand by.

0: All right, law enforcement, right patrol, mutual aid with a traffic complaint. The last seen southbound from the 81 on Highway 59. Vehicle is going to be a semi pulling a belly dump with the sand in it. Vehicle is all over the road and going over the rumble strips lot. RP does believe that he's going to be going to the sand mine in the area, and she is currently behind the vehicle in a white 2011 Suburban. Again, last seen southbound from the 81 Wyoming 59. End of traffic complaint, 1410. All area law enforcement, right patrol, mutual aid with a traffic complaint. The last seen southbound from the 81 on Highway 59. Vehicle is going to be a semi pulling a belly dump with the sand in it. Vehicle is all over the road and going over the rumble strips lot. RP does believe that he's going to be going to the sand mine in the area, and she is currently behind the vehicle in a white 2011 Suburban. Again, last seen southbound from the 81 Wyoming 59. End of traffic complaint, 1410. 550, you did advise Wyoming, correct?
1: Yes, sir.
0: His DL is expired. 6-2 of 2021. He is eligible, though.
1: Okay, thanks.
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0: Go ahead, 515.
1: 9-1, Mary.
0: 515, that's current on a 2010 Jeep Utility Silver to Christopher Freiling, 918 East Street.
1: I copy that. My firm is 103.
0: Stand by.

0: 5:15. That's good. Are you guys going to be out with him?
1: Yeah, he's out of his car right now in work warehouse. If there's anybody close.
0: Copy. Can someone head to Wyoming work warehouse?
2: Can you grab one? I can head that way.
3: 427 from Brooks and 6.

0: going to be with that truck, and it has got a 18 county union plate number 4.
1: Roger, 20.
0: Panther Pond, entry 7.
1: 10-4.

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2: 605.
0: Gotten. MS-37, I copied you en route.
2: 250 Clark Allen. The silver transit van with an old Wyoming plate on it, 10-12. One county truck, 42860 on an old plate.

0: 515 status.
1: July Patrol, July Echo on that one.
2: I was just on PX with them, you're good.
0: On July Echo, go ahead. Copy.
2: 453, tonight.
1: 24. July Patrol, regarding the traffic complaint starting at mile marker 81, Highway 59 going southbound, I do have a deputy in right who made consensual contact with a vehicle in right at Panther Pond.
0: 10-4, thank you. 1419.

0: MS-37. We've got reports of slurring speech, and she's complaining of chest pain. She is alert and talking.
1: 37 copies.

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1: 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MS-37, they just upgraded it to emergent.
0: For the 18 County Commercial 4.
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0: Pass 51, can I get 2729 on a Wyoming mail?
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0: Last of Joslyn, John, Ocean, Sam, Lincoln, Young, Nora, first of Gerald, John, Edward, Robert, Adam, Lincoln, David, Mills, Dwayne. Date of birth
1: 7/9/1953.
4: 5-1, same traffic.
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3: This is 6-1.
4: The 28th is supposed to be on this. It's local, correction, 1 County truck, 426 Nora. He has the place. He's going to throw them on real quick. And 27 line with mail.
1: Go ahead.
4: Last up, George Adam Lincoln, Edward Young, first Tanner, Tom Adam Nora, Nora Adam Robert, middle of Elijah, Edward Lincoln Ida, John Adam Henry, Edward 0814-1996.
1: 50, you want to show?
0: Go ahead.
1: Gerald is clear 29, solid 27, class 8, Adam, with marked blends.
0: 10-4.
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2: 6 1 of them.
0: Sam?
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2: 6 1, I'm not getting your return on him. Do you have another one?
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0: 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I'll confirm here in a second.
1: One 49 is
2: Joe. Go ahead.
1: D219 to the area, 12100 North Highway 59 for unknown problem, open 911 line. Nothing heard so far.
2: Excellent.
1: On 49, it looks like it's right across from the North Landfill Road entrance. We don't have any local contacts with the number.
2: Head for it. The line's still open. The 550 Wyoming now.
1: That's the firm I can hear. Male voice, kind of cutting in and out, but it sounds like he's talking to someone. He might be in some sort of machinery.
2: West of Gilbert, George Ida Lincoln, Boy Edward Robert Tom, First of Brock, Boy Robert Ocean, Charles King, Medal of Grant, Gabriel
1: 2009. This is Gilbert, what's his last name?
2: Yeah, firm Gilbert.
3: 14961. Go ahead. They're doing construction on that bridge right there in front of Drive Fork. It's probably where it's at.
2: 10-4, great. So, if you're able to just hang up and call the number back.
4: 8501, what's the last four?
1: That's firm, will do.
3: Communications, Medic 4.
1: Medic 4, go ahead. The last four are...
3: available in quarters on the radio.
1: 427, the last four are 2307. Come in.
5: SO45.
2: Copy.
1: Go ahead.
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1: 10-4 right now. He's clear, valid.
2: Thank you.
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0: 149, so I negative combat call PD for 83.
2: Go ahead.
0: I enabled negative contact on the first callback. Second callback, I have an open line. He's still not answering me. TPD has local contacts with a Jesse Long, 34-year-old male.
3: I'm clear of the courthouse. Can you RP busy at the PD? I gotta fix my computer.
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2: Go ahead.
0: Not being routed to the jail.
1: Copy. It's the same thing. I can hear a male voice, but he won't answer me. If it is Jesse, he's clear 29, valid 27. Am I good to hang up?
2: That's perfect.

0: 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Will you open me a canine here, and I'll get you the plate in just a sec?
1: Beating 580, traffic's up. Skyline Lakeway, due south EC, Union 15, Ocean Boy X-ray on a sober Subaru.
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0: Silver Jeep Patriot.
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2: Last of Zebra, Adam, Henry, Nora, first Tina, common. Marie is the middle. Date of birth is 4-7-1963.
1: In what state? 10-4, would you like an IR for that? We had a traffic complaint and it was an M call.
0: Negative, I'm good.
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3: BC4. Yeah, 5110-2. Can I get 2729s, Wyoming female?
1: Go ahead.
3: Last of Beretti, Boy Adam, Robert Edward, Tom Edward, First of Kathleen, King Adam, Tom Henry, Lincoln Edward Edward, Nora, Middle of Lisa, date of birth, 5/24/1945.
1: Go ahead, BC4.
2: Yeah, can you get a size up?
4: It's just an abandoned camper trailer caught on fire next to the power line pole. I'm spraying it with the water I can.
2: Not copy. Do I need to get pre-corp coming?
1: She sends me for non cholesterol.
5: Hey, Fat Boy. 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
4: 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I don't think so. 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
2: I copy. I'm just north of Taylor Road.
1: 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I can hear radio traffic on it. It won't call out.
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0: 181, I-90 westbound, be getting a tire out of the way.
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2: 126, go ahead.
3: 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Or, yeah, truck one.
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0: Good.
3: Copy that, thanks.
2: 49, Robert.
0: 126, it's going to be near Raven Creek Road and Highway 116. This is going to be south of Upton. We have a two-vehicle accident, possibly both pickup trucks. Sounds like one rear-ended the other. They are sending fire and EMS just in case. Following
2: that to work. Should be able to get down there in about 30, 40 minutes.
0: 10-4, 15-13. 149 local PC, 49 Robert, comes back current, 2005 black Chevy utility, registered to an Anthony Phipps, 213 East Timothy Street.
2: 10-4.
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5: 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Till we hear what he's got. Up to you.

That looks like no adrenal blockage. So I think he's good.

0: 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Unit's approximate 30-foot fifth wheel camper fully involved. BC-4 will have recluse command. 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
0: 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I'll have you assume a defensive attack on this out of the smoke.
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0: 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I'll have another one for you here. 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
0: I'll be 742. Have a good night.
1: You too.
2: 561, that's clear.
0: 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Thank you.

0: Sunday, I'm calling 33. I'm 1042, and I'll have AM calls for Kirk County and Northern Campbell starting at 2. Have a good night.
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0: 550 PD.
1: That's a 149, 10-2, 27, 29, Wyoming female.
2: Go ahead.
0: Go ahead. He's clear, valid.
2: Thank you.
1: Last of Hader, Henry Adam Young, Tom Edward Robert, first of Sherry, Sam Henry Edward Robert Robert Young, middle of the dawn, 02-18-1976.
0: 10-4. PD-357, Vince. Go ahead. /149, so.
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1: Go on.
0: I'm going to get 142 on Highway 387. It's going to be a white Ford Edge 1012 plate. 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

0: 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First of Ethan, Edward Tom Henry, Adam and Nora, Little Park. Date of birth, 12/14/2007.
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1: Good.
2: 452 is good.
1: Copy.
0: 149 didn't feel like it was his problem, so you can show me out at the jail.
1: 10-4, your mail's in booking.
0: Right where 149 left him.
1: That's a firm.
2: PD 452, can you just add my RO?

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1: 551.
0: Perfect. 452, can you hear me? I'll spray your knowledge.
2: Yeah, thank you.

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2: Buffalo 225. I am 1042, and I will have Division C AM calls. Have a great night.
3: 10-4, thank you. 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
1: Go ahead, 493.
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0: 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It's a truck and a PC. Negative injuries, not blocking traffic.
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2: Council 61.
1: 452, I can't get that deal to come back. Do you happen to have an hole in?
3: Go ahead.
2: From one ready. Did you start a separate IR for this?
1: Go ahead.
2: 100-913-136.
3: My partner did, but I connected them and put related IR on the original IR for the AOA.
2: That's all right. If you could just change the nature to a house watch within the form, we'll get back.
1: He's clear about it.
3: Of the original IR or second IR?
2: Copy, thank you. The one started by accident.
4: Yeah, 5129 on event.
3: Go ahead.
4: Five King Boy, Charlie Paul 3, Frank Ed, Frank 8 6, Adam Boy 0,
1: 15789.
4: 10 for 12. 30, SO 297.
1: There.
4: So that means 10-2.
3: 10-4. 51 SO.
4: Go ahead.
3: Vin is clear, 2010, Honda Accord.
4: 10-4, thank you.
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3: 10-4.

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1: Go ahead, 550.
0: Hawkins, Henry Ocean, Paul, King, Ida, Norris, Sam. First of Esperanza, Edward, Sam, Paul, Edward, Robert, Adam, Nora, Zebra, Adam, 12/16/2000.
1: Copy, standby.

0: $550. She's clear. I'm not getting a deal. The return to you, have it all in.
1: Negative. She doesn't have it in possession.
0: Copy. Let me try a few other things. Stand by.

0: 550. Just to confirm, you said the day of birth was 12/16 of 2000?
1: That is correct.
0: Copy. Yeah, I'm not getting anything to return on a DL. We don't have contacts with her.

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1: Go ahead.
0: Did the VIN and the state return on my call, did it have anything come up with it, or is it not on file?
1: What information do you need on it?
0: If there's any name or phone number associated with it.
1: Enterprise Rent-A-Car, Canada.
0: Copy. Thank you.

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1: Copy that, go ahead.
0: 110-679-594.
1: Copy, she's clear, Paula.
0: Thank you.

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0: Scene's terminated, BC-4 is returning.
1: Scene's terminated, and you're returning.

0: MS-36. We're not sure what's going on. It's going to be a medical alarm. It's going to be a blood sugar is 140, vomiting. They've seen a safe. They're uncertain how the patient is doing. It's going to be a 71-year-old male.
1: You know, traffic, go ahead.
2: MS-36 copies. It was 493. Do we need to go to a 107?
1: No.

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0: MS-36 communications, just for information, the alarm company called back. Patient is advising nobody to knock, just go ahead and walk in.
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1: Go ahead.
0: 1042, have you nine?
1: 1042.
2: Unit that needed a registration check, go ahead.
0: This is 551-33-King.
2: MS-36 communications, just for information, the alarm company called back. Patient is advising nobody to knock, just go ahead and walk in.
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0: 10:42, have a good night.
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0: 1042, have a good night.
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2: Is that a local passenger?
3: Yeah, it's from.
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0: going to be a Ray Report dark colored, dark blue Subaru. Male should be wearing an orange shirt and a cap. He's been in there, in the horse palace there several times. Keeps going in and out, but they believe he possibly drove off now.
1: Copy. Do they know a direction?
0: They do not.
1: Copy. I'm in here.
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0: Do you have any contacts with that vehicle number that they give you?
1: I'm getting it ran right now, sorry.
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1: Go ahead. 427, your IR is 15739.
3: Did we have a call on the due?
1: No, it total response changed it from a medical alarm to unknown medical. We're getting the other ones cleared out.
3: Copy, thank you.
2: SO 45.
1: Go ahead.
2: Can you start me an IR for a writ, and I have the address when you're ready.
1: Go ahead.

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0: 4402.
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3: That's the 149 is 4-low in Gillette Havoc. How that went?
2: 10-9.
1: 4402 is current on a 2024 Subaru Utility Blue to Mark Eichheit, 4401 Daylight Court. And the RP just called back and said the person that was driving that vehicle is a Ronald Collier.
3: Copy. 149 is out 4-low and Gillette Ave. I'm going to the office.
2: 10-4.
1: Stand by for an EMS pager test.
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1: Campbell County EMS pager test, test 123 in the test.
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0: 550, that's expired on a 2010 Ford Porter white to Jeremy Boggs on Peaceful Valley.
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0: Copy.
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1: Go ahead.
0: Can you run, Jeremy? I have a data probe if you need it.
1: Unit of traffic, can you repeat?
0: PD 550, could you run Jeremy? I have a date of birth if you need it.
1: Standby.

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1: 45.
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1: All right.
0: I have a 620 in the lobby.
1: As far as either a transit fan or unknown.
0: He doesn't know. I think he was coming in for 24/7, but I've got the warrant back here in dispatch.
2: 30-149. I'm just pulling up to the office. I can swing by and grab the warrant detail from.
1: Good for
0: dispatch, copy.

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1: Copy, working on a refusal.

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1: Stand by. Time of 95 was 1644.
0: Thank you.

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2: All right, PD, I have a Nevada female by OLN.
0: Yeah. Go ahead.
2: One six zero one six seven four eight seven three.

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1: Peter attached me to 117. I'll be in route.
0: Copy.
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0: 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Okay.

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0: Yeah, two plates whenever you're ready.
1: Fine.
0: First one's going to be Wyoming exempt 19851.
1: BC4 communications. Go ahead.
2: BC4, go ahead.
0: 10 County Truck 204, Frank.
1: We may have missed it. Did engine 630 make it back and clear that recluse fire?
3: Copy.
2: Yeah, I don't believe they ever went around. You can clear them off, but.
1: Thank you.
4: PD 561.
1: Go ahead.
5: Communications, drop one.
4: Off shift. Have a good night.
1: Truck one, go ahead.
5: The recall staffing is off duty. Staff at 3 now.
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1: Stand by. Break 193, he's clear valid. 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My IR, please. Stand by. Break 551, go ahead.
0: 125, Nora.
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0: 7:42. Have a good night.
1: 7:42.
2: National 33, 7:42.
1: 10-4.
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1: 15745.
0: Abby, do you have a name for the male with the 10 county truck?

0: Looks like it's registered to Orion Glick out of Fort Washington.
1: Okay, thank you.
0: 501, PD.
2: Go ahead.
0: You respond to a traffic light complaint from 1416 in Greenway to Chevy Silver Malibu, 17 County 7990, speeding through the area. And it sounds like almost hit the RP as well in the neighborhood.
2: Sure.
0: She's still on 1416.
2: Copy that.

0: 51, FL-297.
1: Thank you.
0: Never.
2: 501 PD, the plate's current on a silver 24 Chevy Malibu to James Hansen off of Rockwood. It sounds like there's a female driver. She just got brake checked.
3: I copy. Pass her pizza ranch.
2: Okay, she just turned on a Skyline.
3: I copy.
4: Fire dispatch, Katie.

0: BC4 Communications.
1: You're doing it, though.
2: Communications, go ahead.
0: If you guys just had a hazmat call come across at the PD, it was a test we were doing. It's not a call.
2: Go up here, G1. I copy. Disregard the hazmat call.
0: Thanks.
1: G1, I just took a accidental 911, 121 Richfield Court. The gentleman that I spoke to gave me his name, phone number, date of birth, everything. I just ran him. He's clear. I don't have him on the phone anymore, but I can give him a call back if you want to talk to him.
2: Thanks. If you can add him, you can close.
1: Never.
2: Apple one in the area.
1: Copy.
3: Level 7.
1: And
3: yeah, EMS response. Here, non-emergent, please.
1: Offer.

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1: Go on.
0: Are they still southbound on Skyline?
1: As far as I know, the RP is no longer following him.
2: That's 30.
3: 30.
2: Got it, line of approach.
3: Line 4.

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1: Go ahead, 491. MS-37, respond to a med request at 300 Rohan Avenue, apartment 16, 3rd and 4th. Again, MS-37, respond to 300 Rohan Avenue, apartment 16, cross of 3rd and 4th Street.
0: You can let EMS know that we're to the west in the alley behind the address.
2: Copy, west behind the address.
1: Copy, MS-37's en route. It's going to be for an intox female who defecated herself and just got out of the hospital for intestinal issues. They'll be in the alley to the west of the building.

0: 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Or VRP?
1: VRP is no longer following.
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1: Medic 4, go ahead.
0: Can you mark me off duty, please?
1: Copy, off duty. Have a good night.
0: CD 51. Do you have the information for the RO of the Dodge?

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1: That's the RO, yes.
0: Copy. Can I get a date of birth?
1: C-570 MSOC.
0: Copy. 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
0: MS-531, he's not eligible on adult treatment court on supervised probation for DUI the second, no ignition or lock.
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1: Have a good evening. PD-4-UD-3. Is 8 down?
2: Hold her.
1: Copy, I have a Wyoming mail whenever you're ready.

Last name's going to be Glick, George Lincoln, Ida, Charles King, first name of Rope, Robert Ocean, Paul Edward, date of birth of 11/30 of 04.

0: 493P. Do you have an alarm?
1: Stand by one. Yes, I do. PD, whenever you're ready.
0: All right.
1: One, one, one, five, two, eight, seven, eight, two.

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0: PD 4, I'm with your status and EMS here. They're good.
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0: You can have those heavy.
1: Fine.
0: This will be transported. We'll be clear here shortly.
1: Copy. Do you want this to say welfare check or any muscles?
0: Go, EMS.
1: Copy.

0: Engine 1, truck 1, respond for a commercial fire alarm at the Yes House, crosses 2nd and 3rd. Engine 1, truck 1, respond to the Yes House for a commercial fire alarm, crosses 2nd and 3rd.
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2: 3-8-3-93. 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
0: 37-393.
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0: Copy, 37.
2: Just confirming it's the Brook Street in.
0: That's affirmed. They're calling at the Yes House.
2: Copy. I'm on scene. Nothing showing.
0: I copy, 393.
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4: PD 521, I'll be on scene as well.
5: PD 550, I'm off duty. Have a good night.
0: Okay, have a good night.
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0: Copy.
5: PD 491, will you clear me of the EMS call?
0: Over.
5: E556.
0: Got it.
5: I'm off duty. Have a good night.
0: Copy, you too. Communications, truck 1 is responding, Brooks. Copy, trouble.

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0: all responding units, two-story apartment complex, nothing showing, no external alarms, engine one will be out on investigation, engine one will be command, taxi upon arrival, truck one you can stage upon arrival.
1: Communication, truck one is on scene, Brooks. Copy, sir. Fire 51 PD,
2: do you get a hold of somebody? That's for PD, one of the residents let us in. Fires are now evaluating.

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0: 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Have a good night.
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0: 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Again, MS-260, Engine 3, respond to 4701 South Douglas Highway, Space 26 for breathing problems.
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0: 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Unknown if she's breathing normally. It's going to be, she's intoxicated and been taking meds.
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1: Been in and out of consciousness. I believe unconscious again right now.
0: Happy. You can assign this to me.
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0: 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I'll point that way as well.
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0: 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She is conscious now.
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0: 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Her skin is hot to the touch.
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1: 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Have a good day.
0: 10-4, thank you. 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
0: 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Will you just associate him?
1: Yeah, that's fine.
0: Hey, you.